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We love to play these great retro hits just for you. It's our passion. Thanks for sharing the music and the fun of Kick Radio.

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2: This is the story of my baker.